doing right. 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

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I lay my hand unto my soul. Is this what life has got to give? Is this

в Екатеринбурге на 103.7 FM. You shot me so damn well, bum bum. You shot me, then you pop, and I'm like, yeah, bum bum. I see the status.